0: Sunday. How about that?
1: Yeah, let's try that. 1-7.

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You're more than welcome. On today's show, we've got Dinah Washington with Brooke Benton, Doris Troy, we've got Petula Clark, Nancy Sinatra, J. Vincent Edwards, and we've got the Beatles as well, all coming on the show today. And I think we'll let in Bobby Boris Pickett right now. He's got a jar of something, a glass of something. The Monster Mash from 1960.

0: That goes up at 2 o'clock there, colouring her wall. She's got crayons all over her, crayon ink all over her hands. Yes, there we go. 1966 there. Mainly a hit for Pete Clark in the USA, indeed. And Danger, Heartbreak Ahead, coming from the Marvel 8s from 1965. And the Monster Mash. Here's the Monster Mash with Bobby, Boris Pickett and his cast of a few others down there in his dungeon with the hit for him in 1962. But it wasn't actually a hit in the UK charts till about 1972. Another one of those songs that has a second chance, so to speak.
1: 1964.
0: It's a theme from a TV show from Jackie Trent. You might remember it. It's called How Soon. That's not the name of the TV show, though. I'll tell you that later.

0: cat, you know.
1: Say bye-bye.
0: Bye-bye.
1: Thank you very much. Only have to ask you to see. I know it so well. Nancy Sinatra. And How Does That Grab Your Darling there from 1966. I think that was a follow-up to the very popular These Boots Were Made for Walking, which really established Nancy in her own right, of course. She had a bit of a name to follow up to, didn't she, with her dad, Frank. But, of course, she did something stupid in 1966, of course, with her dad. And a very big hit for the pair of them. It was as a duet. And from the TV show, The Richard Boone Show, Jackie Trent and How Soon from 1964.
2: 1963.
1: The Hollies did this, but here's the original. Doris Troy.

0: Yeah, the Hollies did that in about 64. That was from 63 for Doris Troy, the original. Yes, and Just One Look, a very big hit for Doris in the US charts, but of course not in the UK. And I think the Hollies picked up on it and said, yeah, we'll record that. And they did, with great success. But when we come back in a moment, it'll be 1969.
1: Soundtrack of the 60s. EKR Gold. Memories. 1966.

0: I love to rock. How about you?
1: And baby, you got what it takes.
0: Ain't that something?
2: Yeah, they had a great time recording that, didn't they? You can tell that on the record. It comes across very well. Dinah Washington and the great Brooke Benton. Well, they were both great. Rockin' Good Way is the name of that. From 1960, it was beginning of the decade. A great song. I think we've played that one on Soundtrack of the 60s before. We came across that the other day and I thought, we've not played that before. So we have done. So there we go. I hope you enjoyed it. It was very good. And also, J. Vincent Edwards was the guy's name. And a really good tune from him. From 1969, and that one, strange enough, wasn't much of a hit anywhere. I'm just looking at my little list here, apart from on the continent. It seemed to do well, you know, in France, Belgium, Holland, Germany, and that was all. It's called Thanks Anyway, thanks to whoever wrote the song, I guess, for that guy, J. Vincent Edwards. 1969 for him.
3: 1966.
2: Here's Val Dunican now. Come on, Val, give us a tune.
4: The angry voice is raised in vain. The feeling deep inside of pain. Sometimes I think it's not worthwhile.

1966 there for Val Doonican, the man of multiple jumpers and pullovers. He used to wear them on his show in the 70s on it was BBC, wasn't it? BBC Television back in the UK. Yes, indeed, Val Doonican. Now, that's actually one of his better tunes. People laugh when you play a Val Doonican tune, but that's a good one. Nothing wrong with that. What Would I Be from 1966. Now then, the Beatles are coming up next, but let's have a very quick archive commercial.

0: Yes, 1963. I want to hold your hand, of course. And that was also done in German. Of course, we've played the German version. I think it was last week, which was Komm Kimmer Deine Hände, I think it is, in German, in Deutsche Sprache. But that was the English version, of course. We all know that one from 63. And you can't do that from 1964 for the Beatles for today.
1: 1968.
0: Excuse my German to anybody who does speak German as their natural language. I'm a bit rusty on that. Here's Brian Auger in the Trinity with Julie Driscoll and The Road to Cairo.

a big sound backed up there, but the organ, of course, of Brian Auger. Brian Auger and the Trinity with Julie Driscoll. And The Road to Cairo, the follow-up to This Wheel's on Fire, which was a number one, of course. That one didn't quite make the charts as well as their debut song. But we're back in a moment with a bit of Tom Jones, I think, next. Yes, as I said before, we're back in a moment with a bit of Tom Jones next.

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I'm gonna take my foolish pride, get it on a southbound freight and let it ride. I'm gonna go back to the loved ones, the ones I left waiting so far behind.

0: quite a different take on the old Henny Cochran tune. They were called Blue Cheer. That was very big on the continent, in the continental charts for them, but they came from San Francisco, if I remember. What we called then a hard rock band. Many more of them were to follow, of course, in the 70s. But they were one of the first, the Blue Cheer, their version of Summertime Blues. Goodness me. Yeah.
1: 1963.
0: Here's Bobby V now. Back to normality, I think.

0: yes, indeed. Good old Bobby V from the early 60s. And the night has a thousand eyes. Well, I've got to dive out the studio once again. That's not your lot for this week. As we've come to the end of the week, we're back, of course, on a Monday. Yes, we'll be here again, same time, same station, here live on the Costa Blanca at Nova, doing it all over once again for another week's worth of great nostalgia on another edition of Soundtrack of the 60s.
1: 1965.
0: I look forward to being with you then. Is Brenda Holloway. We've also got some Bo Diddley.

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KR Gold remembers.

Hi, this is Peter Sommer. 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
2: Hi there, fun seekers. 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

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If I could be for only an hour, if I could be for an hour every day, if I could be for just one little hour, a cute, cute in a stupid ass way. 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

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Now tell me, wouldn't it be nice that if one day in paradise I'd sing for all the ladies up there, and they would sing along with me, we'd be so happy there to be, 'cause down below is really nowhere.

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Beatles, The Times, Fox, David Bowie. The cover from another brother, Camera Obscura. We're going to get it in this week, doing 10cc. Got a couple of classic albums of the week, one by Queen and one by Jackson Browne. A number two hit comes from Mudd. We've got a duo involving Roger Daltrey, especially for Christopher Doyle. Story behind the song is The Carpenters. And we're going to give you journalist Alan Jones from The Melody Maker talking about a particular event. And if you want to get in touch, it's very easy. The email is the best way to get in touch. Chunky Jeff, CHUNKYGEOFF at gmail.com. We also got some Rolls Royce as well. You're going to love that one, Patricia. So, plenty of good stuff. Loads of shout-outs as well. This one's for Gary McNeese. Big number one, working for Mungo Jerry.

0: especially for Mr. Northern Ireland, Gary McNeice, who recommended that one. Mungo Jerry doing Lady Rose.
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2: Now, here's Jeff Dorsett.
0: Now, nice and early on this one, three questions for you. Give the answers in about 30 minutes' time. Hopefully you can get three out of three. Question number one, 1974, Seasons in the Sun was a number one single, but by whom? 1974, Seasons in the Sun, number one by whom? Question number two, The Last Result was a classic 70s album, by whom? The Last Result was a classic 70s album, by whom? And question number three is a lyric, need to know the artist and the song. I've seen it before, it happens all the time. I've seen it before, it happens all the time. Who's the artist and what is the song? So hopefully you can get three out of three answers in about 30 minutes' time. Right, let's give you a great bit of soul. This guy's got a voice and a half. Lou Rolls.

0: If you ask somebody to define soul music, it's Lou Rawls with a song like that. Stop Me From Starting. Isn't that wonderful? Right, we're going to do one of these.
1: Jeff Dorsett, 1970s. Let's take two.
2: You can play that game.
0: Right, at the request of Christopher Doyle, who asked me to do two here, there's a real connection on this because first up, I've got a Leo Sayer song as done by Roger Daltrey, and then I've got something classical coming your way by The Who. So for you, Christopher, two.

0: just a boy giving it all away. Just a boy.
1: Jeff Dorsett, 1970s. Let's take two.

0: What a couple of gems. Thanks very much, Christopher Doyle, picking those out there. Giving It All Away, Roger Daltrey, and then 5:15 by The Who. And if you want to pick out a couple with a bit of a connection, it could be a lead singer who was originally in a band and then broke away to have a solo career. Could be two of the same songwriter. Anything to do with that, all you've got to do is get on the email, chunkygeoff, chunkygeoff at gmail.com. Just mark it what it is and who it is, and I'll endeavour to dig it out for you.
1: On Supersonic 70s, it's the classic album of the week.
0: Now, we're going to give you two, and the first one is going to be from Queen. Now, one of the perks of the job here is that sometimes you get the opportunity to get in the green room, and the keyboard player for Queen, Spike Edney, is a personal friend of mine, and I saw him twice in Vegas, once in a small venue holding 5,000 people, and then in the T-Mobile that holds 33,100. And they featured the News of the World album in its entirety. So I'm going to give you a track from that, and Brian May and Adam Lambert did a fantastic version of this, as it comes from News of the World from 77 was the album. This is Spread Your Wings.

0: That's the first of our two classic albums from News of the World, played Spread Your Wings. Just in front of a glam rock hit, which Len's going to love. Especially going to play a record out here for Bish and Russ and Austin as well. Big Daddy up there and Austin Douglas. Haven't heard from you in ages, Austin. Hope things are good for you. Gary King and everybody at Uckfield. Marky Mark as well. Tony Leslie Smith. Haven't spoken in a while, but hope things are good for you. David Mason. Katie and Pat at Cool Winds. Crazy Jan, the Rocking Comedy Show. Croc as well. Go Go Gibraltar. What else have we got? Peter Guy. Seabird. Richard Dix, Wayne and Joan, hope things are good for you. Rockin' Ron Sedaly, George Raya, Christopher Ferrand, Michael Oliveira, a few other people I promised I'd say hi to or want to get round and say little notes I made here along the way. Dennis Mitchell, hi to you, Dennis. Hope you and Susie are good and have a good festive season. Jolly Jim Stevens, a good friend of mine now he's become, which is great to know. Matthew Roberts, Petter and Eric, David and Sid, Len and Marrow, hope things are good, and Jason Scott as well. Now, I actually did a gig, well, I was part of it last night, because David Hamilton did the comparing, but I was actually there in spirit as well, watching these guys. It's Mudd, and I thought I'd give you this, because in 1974, they actually said they had more hit records than any other act in 1974, and this was one of them.
1: 10, 9, 8, 7, 6, 5, 4, 3, 2, 2.
2: We have a problem.
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1: In the 1970s, almost there, but no cigar. These are the songs that made it to number two with Jeff Dorsett, 1970s.

footprint and the voice of the great and late Les Gray. Mud should have been number one, made number two in 74, following up from Tiger Feet. Fantastic stuff there. The Cat Crept In, and they are the party band. If you're trying to book somebody, book these guys. Right, one for Miss Croatia. This is Rose Royce.

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1: Right, this is what we do, give you a story behind the song. And this one comes from, well, a great, great double act that huge hits in the 70s and the 80s. Here goes the story, told to me by the gentleman from the Wrecking Crew, the wonderful Hal Blaine. He gets called into the office of A&M Records, run, of course, by Herb Alpert. And Herb Alpert says to him, "I've got this couple." He said, "They're just like white bread." He said, "I don't know what to do with them." He said, "I'm sure, you know, they go down well, but they need something. Come and listen to them." So he goes and listens to them. And the couple come out. It's a brother and sister. And Hal Blaine says to them, "You've got a wonderful voice," he said, "but bin the drums." They said, "What do we do next then?" He said, "Well, you need a song. You need a big, big song." He said, "Why don't you go to the Brill Building and see if you can find a song there?" So the people from the Carpenters, that's who we're talking about, go to the Brill Building and they dig out a song that Burt Bacharach had a minor hit with in 1963. It was done by Richard Chamberlain, Dr. Kildare. They gave it to the Carpenters. It turned into a number one single in 1970. It was this.

0: The story behind the song, 1970s, on The Jeff Dorsett Show.
1: Right, we're going to give you the answer to the quiz. Hopefully you managed to get 3 out of 3. Question number one, 1974, Seasons in the Sun was a number one of whom? It was, of course, Terry Jacks. Question number two, The Last Resort was a classic 70s album, but by whom? We're talking about the Eagles with The Last Resort. And question number three, who was a lyric? Want to know who the artist and what was the song? I've seen it before. It happens all the time. It's Foreigner with Cold as Ice. So Foreigner, Cold as Ice was probably the toughest of the three questions. Eagles doing Last Resort and Terry Jacks doing Seasons in the Sun. Now, I've got an extended interview here. It lasts about 5 minutes, but it's worthwhile. It's Alan Jones, from The Melody Maker, telling a story about one of our famous groups.
2: We have first up as a message to you from Tony Iommi, and he actually said, has Alan gone to the dentist recently, and what is the state of his teeth? You should explain.
3: Oh gosh,
2: he gave you some hammer and he thought you'd written a bad review, and
3: it wasn't,
2: and
3: a
2: he
3: review.
2: Knocked you out.
3: It wasn't a review. Very early on in my career at Melody Maker, I was told I had to interview Tony Iommi. So I set up an interview. I was supposed to meet at his manager's office or the record company office. But on the morning that I was due to meet him, I got a call at Melody Maker to say that he couldn't come down. He was somewhat indisposed. And he lived in some sort of country mansion in the Midlands. I was given a telephone number, so I give him a call, and it just wasn't happening. He'd spent the night at Ozzy's with the other members of Black Sabbath, and I think they'd all got a bit worse for wear, so he couldn't assemble any thoughts that morning. It turned out he couldn't assemble any thoughts when I actually met him the following day, when I had to travel all the way up to the Midlands to interview him. He met me at the station. We roared off to, it seemed like he lived in a castle. Butlers, suits of armour down the hallways. And I thought the interview was quite funny, and I wrote up just everything that had happened, including being attacked by his dogs, his guard dogs. But he took great offence to it, and I heard via the usual channels that if he ever saw me, you know, he'd tear my head off. Some years later, I was persuaded, much against my natural instincts, to go to Glasgow to cover the opening night. I think it was Black Sabbath's 10th anniversary world tour. So the first night of the tour was at the Apollo. A friend of mine was working for the record company, and he was doing their press, so I agreed to go up with him. It ended up that I wasn't kept as separate as I would have preferred from the band. We all had to attend a meeting in their dressing room after the show, where there were photographs for the trades papers, you know, first night of tour, some people from the record company were there to meet and greet, sort of thing. But I ended up talking to Ozzy. Managed to open a bottle of brandy that he was struggling with. And of course, we became friends for life at that point. I provided him with drink when he was in desperate need,
2: yes.
3: Which was every 5 minutes, it seemed. We were all dispersing, and it seemed like I was going to have to travel back to the hotel, which was near the airport, on the Black Sabbath coach. And I couldn't see any cabs around. But Ozzy said, "Do you want a lift, mate?" And I thought that would be absolutely brilliant. So I went off with Ozzy thinking we were going to meet his driver, who was going to drive us back to the hotel. But Ozzy was actually driving himself. So we roared off with this bottle of brandy between his knees, from which he was taking hefty swigs. And we were roaring off into the night. I don't know where we were, when he asked if I had any idea where the hotel was. Which I didn't. So we drove around for seemingly ages, saw some signposting eventually, which took us back to the hotel. Unfortunately, we arrived there about 5 minutes before I saw the Sabbath tour bus driving up in all its kind of heavy metal splendor. And I was just checking into the hotel, waiting for the key to my room so I could just disappear for the evening with the minibar. And I was gripped by the arm, and I turned around, and it was Tony Iommi, who obviously knew who I was, recognized me. I hadn't changed much in a couple of years. And he basically dragged me outside, and he said that he wasn't very happy with the article I'd written, about which he still bore a very violent grudge, as I found out when he was wearing kind of a big Rolex wristwatch and with an expendable metal bracelet, which I saw him putting around the knuckles of his hand. He was going to use it like a knuckle duster, so I could see what was coming, up to a point, because as soon as the blow hit me, it split my lip open. I was bleeding like a stuck pig, and it was just pumping out. So I looked like something from the end of Carrie standing in this car park. And I was really stunned.
2: Oh, wow.
3: And Tony, you know, adopted the posture of a kind of Victorian pugilist and said, "Right, Mike, put him up." And I couldn't put anything up at that moment. You know, I just stood there waiting for a hammering. But fortunately, a couple of roadies stepped in to see that I was bleeding pretty badly. And I didn't want to make the situation any worse.

Black Sabbath and Paranoid. That leaves us one track left to play. Keep the request coming in. Chunky Jeff, CHUNKYGEOFF at gmail.com. Right, let's go out with something by The Times. That are great songs with Miss Grace. That's Where the Happy People Go. Zing With the Strings of My Heart. This is probably the best of the lot. You Little Trustmaker. Thanks for your company. Catch you in 7 days. Going out with The Times.

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3: And now, here they are. The most daredevil group of daddy drivers to ever whirl their wheels in the wacky races. Competing for the title of the world's wackiest racer. That mean machine with those double-dealing do-batters, Dick Dastardly and his sidekick, Buckley.
2: 1968.
4: When the decisions of one man can affect the future of your family for generations to come, what kind of a man do you want making those decisions? 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Nixon's the one.
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Welcome along. I'm Diane Morrison, easing you through the music and the memories of another year on the time capsule. This one is marked 1983. Now, I know we have 60s music fans listening to the daily time capsules and also 80s music fans, and sometimes they don't appreciate the other decade as much as their own favourite one. But never worry, we cover 25 different years right across the decades on the time capsule episodes. So, hopefully your favourite decade will be in the spotlight on the next episode. The question is, what was new in our world in 1983 then? New this year were Swatch watches, Microsoft Word and Cabbage Patch dolls. But none of them made it into our house. There was not a Swatch watch or a Cabbage Patch doll in sight, and we didn't even own a computer until much later. What we certainly did have though was a big radio belting out the songs of 1983, like this.

0: 1983.
1: Come in where there's music. 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
5: 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The new stars of the 80s in a comedy for all times. Tom Berenger, Glenn Close, Jeff Goldblum, William Hurt, Kevin Kline, Mary Kay Place, Meg Tilly, Dobeth Williams, Lawrence Kasdan's The Big Chill. In a cold world, you need your friends to keep you warm.
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It doesn't matter if you are in Malmo in Sweden or in Milan in Italy. Wherever you are, everything, of course, stops for an edition of the Time Capsule. As for 60 Minutes, we focus on the events and the music of a year in music history. I'm Diane Morrison, and over this hour, we look at the music and the memories of 1983. It was the year when the final episode of the long-running MASH TV series hits our TV screens. Michael Jackson performs his moonwalk for the first time on Motown's 25th anniversary celebration TV special, and £26 million worth of gold bars are stolen from the Brinks mat vault at Heathrow Airport in London. And as the world spans slowly round in 1983, it was all going on to a musical soundtrack of songs like this.

0: 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A look back at 1983.
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1: Philips have the totally new video system, Video 2000. The only system with a double-sided video cassette. 4 hours one side, and then 4 hours the other. While you're away, this new Philips recorder will tape some of your favorite programs over a 16-day period. If you like movies, rent or buy one of the many pre-recorded Video 2000 cassettes. Being Philips, the picture quality is spot on. If you've been waiting for video, Video 2000 from Philips has arrived. Philips, simply years ahead.

0: The Harrods bombing, 22 people are still in hospital. All those killed by yesterday's car bomb have now been identified. The terrorists used a blue Austin like this one. Police want to talk to anyone who saw it. Police say the bomb was triggered off by a timing device, not by remote control as they suspected earlier. Of the 15 seriously injured, 4 are police officers. The 5 people who died have all been named. They were Philip Geddes, who was 24, from Lambeth, a Daily Express journalist. Mrs. Caroline Cochran Patrick, who'd been living in northwest London, she was 25 and had a 2-year-old son. Kenneth Salverson, a 28-year-old American. The 2 dead police officers are Sergeant Noel Lane, 28, who was married, and woman police constable Jane Arbuthnot, who was 22. Clive Ferguson has been following the police investigation at Harrods.
1: The damage caused by the explosion was more widespread than has been seen in London for many years. Almost every pane of glass along one complete side of Harrods had been shattered. Of the car in which the bomb had been placed, all that remained was a mass of tangled metal and bits of tires. Forensic experts were still sifting through the remains this afternoon, searching for any clues to help them track down the bombers. 19-

0: So, how was the past hour for you? We really dug deep into the music library to find you the best of the songs you remember and the great songs you have forgotten, here on the Time Capsule. This has been Diane Morrison for the past hour, and that's it for this episode. But please don't go away. We are back in a moment with more great songs on the station that plays the best rock without the headaches.
1: Have you ever wondered, where did all the great oldies go? Well, the answer is, they are right here in the EKR Gold Department Store of Hits.
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Hey, this is Rick Springfield. No, I wish that I had Jesse's girl. I wish that I had Jesse's girl. Hi, this is David Bowie.

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2: Holy grand larceny. 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
3: 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Commissioner Gordon has a preview of ABC's new shows in his office right now. There's no time to lose. 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
5: The most exciting true story ever told. Born Free. 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

0: R Gold, where the oldies never sounded better.
1: Mrs. Nogatuck, what are you doing down here at this hour of the morning?
2: Well, there was a movie I wanted to see on the Late Late Show. I must have dozed off. It was Bedtime for Bonzo, starring Ronald Reagan and Bonzo the chimpanzee. Isn't he running for president?
1: No, Mr. Reagan is. Natural mistake.
3: This is Saving the 70s. From 1974, a moment from the groundbreaking TV series Maude, starring Bea Arthur. Speaking of Ronald Reagan, before he was president, of course, he was an actor, and I think a very underrated one. This is Mike Walker. Saving the 70s is the

From genuine 40-plus-year-old vinyl Loggins and Messina, thinking of you, or maybe not vinyl, as a friend of mine who's a radio buddy and an audio nerd reminds me, sometimes the record companies used cheaper plastic than vinyl in order to save money. Maybe you saw my buddy on the way in. He's the one encased in the cube of polyurethane. Sheet now!

Doobies, listen to the music. You know, in large measure, that's what this show is all about, listening to and remembering the music. And of all the decades in popular music history, the 1970s was definitely one of them. And I mean that sincerely. Anne Murray now on Saving

Anne-Marie Snowbird on Saving the 70s with Mike Walker. I remember when I was a kid walking the streets of Rhonda, North Carolina with snow on the ground and that song playing in my noggin. And it turned out it was the result of a brain injury I received when my parents dropped me on my head as a child. In fact, I think my entire radio career has been a result of that brain injury. And now we all must suffer. B.B. King and Lucille. The thrill is gone, baby.

0: the thrill is gone, baby. Fortunately, the new neighbor lady's been very accommodating. B.B. King on Saving the 70s, just before that, Snowbird from Ann Murray, and listen to the music, the Doobie Brothers, and there's more Saving the 70s right after we pass that.
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2: 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Alice Cooper, Three Dog Night, Cat Stevens, Wilson Pickett, Harry Chapin, Tommy James and the Shondells, Blue Oyster Cult, Zager and Evans, Hot Chocolate, Creedence Clearwater Revival, James Taylor.
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5: 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Oh, maybe I misunderstood. Mike here on Save It.

0: think those Green Beret karate tricks gonna help you against all these boys?
1: Well, it doesn't look to me like I really have any choice now, does it?
0: That's right, you don't. Saving

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Just before that, Tighter and Tighter from Alive and Kickin' on Saving the 70s, here's Itty Bitty Baby.

love is thicker than water, and apparently song lyrics are thicker than science. Saving the 70s with Mike Walker. Who remembers Evelyn Champagne King? She's one of the Sparkling Wine series of kings.

0: Shame from Evelyn Champagne King, along with Love is Thicker Than Water from Andy Gibb. Coven with 110 Soldier and other stuff I don't really remember because I ain't that smart. Saving the 70s is coming right back. Don't go anywhere.
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1: Mike Walker here. Welcome back to Saving Them Gosh Darn 70s. You know, for what is basically a gospel song, this one has one wicked guitar lick. It's Norman Greenbaum, Spirit of the Sky. Love this song on Saving the 70s.

Now there's one that just reaches out of the radio, smacks you upside the head, and says, "Hey, Bozo, listen!" Will it go around in circles? Billy Preston on Saving the 70s with Mike Walker. I am a lyrics person, and the words to this next song get me every time. If I could make a wish, I think I'd pass. Can't think of anything I need. No cigarettes, no sleep, no lights, no sound. Nothing to eat, no books to read. The Hollies on Saving the 70s.

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0: 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We stacked the best songs around from the early 60s to the mid-80s into 25 time capsules. Then we sprinkle in 50 years of memories, and hey presto, you got a radio show. Okay, so it's 1972. Popular films this year included Superfly, Last Tango in Paris, The Getaway, and this...
1: On Friday, September 27, 1963, Joe Valachi was led before the Senate Investigating Committee of the United States of America.
2: I said to him, "Who's this?" He says, "That's the guy you intended to hit."
3: September 27, 1963, Joseph Valachi rips the lid off organized crime.
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3: Joe Valachi spent 30 years outside the law. And now, what he saw, what he did, and what he lived to tell about has become a shattering motion picture. The Valachi Papers, rated R. 1972.

0: 1972.
1: The organizers of this civil rights march promised that their people would be nonviolent. The army have said throughout the day that they hope to use minimum force. But 3 hours after the procession began, this has ended up, as dusk comes onto the bogside, as the worst ever confrontation between the army and the Catholic people of the Craigan and Bogside. Father, how many dead have you seen in the bogside?
2: Appearing to be dead, there are the three in that Saracen car. There are two men lying at the end of this block of flats. There's another man at least very close to being dead. There's one, there are two others up there. I'm told that there are some more in these flats here that I haven't seen yet.
1: Colonel, once the paratroopers went into the bogside, there seemed to have been a very large number of casualties.
3: Well, I suppose large, five is quite large in these circumstances. It's unfortunate. But when we got up there, past William Street, here where we're standing, and up towards Rossville Flats, we came under fire. We came under fire from the bottom of the flats, from the flats. We were also petrol bombed, and some acid, in fact, was poured on us from the top of the flats.
1: Local people are saying that you used excessive force when you went in there.
3: Well, what is force? If you're being fired at, you return fire, and they know that perfectly well.
1: How many gunmen do you feel you've hit in the bogside?
3: Well, I'm told from my Quixit rep, you must understand it's a very Quixit rep, that three gunmen were hit. We have not got the weapons, but this is the usual thing. We saw people come forward. I'm not going to say

0: This is Frankie Harrison, on duty on the Time Capsule for this edition. The spotlight is on 1972, and one of the most popular TV shows this year was this.
1: They've got someone on it, Lieutenant Columbo. I'm sure you'll be talking to him. He's very official.
2: My name is Columbo, ma'am. I'm a lieutenant from the police.
1: Believe me, if there's anybody can do anything about it, it's going to be Lieutenant Columbo.
3: Welcome, sir. What do you get for an hors d'oeuvre?
4: Oh, thank you very much, yes. Matter of fact, I am a bit hungry.
2: Suddenly, I thought of something. How clever that first murder was. The phone gimmick. Working late in the office. Brilliant.
5: Are you awarding gold medals today?
2: Yes, for the first one, not for the second one. It was sloppy.
6: 1972.

0: 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I'm the new guy on the time capsule team here at eCower Gold. 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

It's great to have you listening today. You found the Time Capsule. Twice a day, we spend an hour rediscovering the music and the memories of a year in pop music history. This time around, we are in the early 70s, and it's 1972. And you're with Frankie Harrison for this hour. Right now, let's get back to more of that great music from 1972.

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1: Meine Damen und Herren, Mesdames et Messieurs, Ladies und Gentlemen, Fräulein Sally Bowles!
0: This was Sally Bowles in the early 30s.
2: Oh, well, I dash all day and I work late at the cabaret.
0: Full of life.
3: I love parties.
2: Doesn't my body drive you wild with desire?
0: And love.
1: Oh, life is a cabaret, old chum. It's only...

Jim Ryan, the world record holder for the mile, is up at dawn every day for a grueling 10-mile run. Training, just as hundreds of other milers around the world are training for a chance to win at this year's Summer Olympics. When these athletes meet in Munich in that singular spirit of comradeship and competition that marks the Olympics, ABC Sports will be there to bring you their story. Up close and personal. The ABC way.

Didn't that episode of The Time Capsule really fly by? I'm Frankie Harrison, thanks for being there over the last hour. It won't be long until you hear me again with the music and memories. Stand by for more music after these.

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2: Hi there, fun seekers. There's no one home at the moment, but they've been saying that about me for years. At the sound of the tone, leave a message. But watch out. Last clown who did that got caught in the machine and beeped himself to death. Ah, all over the yard. Ah, it was horrible.

0: EKR Gold, the home of the memories. 1968. In their first appearance at the Hollywood Bowl, KHJ proudly presents The Doors. 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
3: 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That mean machine with those double-dealing do-batters, Dick Dastardly and his sidekick, Muttley.
2: 1968.
4: When the decisions of one man can affect the future of your family for generations to come, what kind of a man do you want making those decisions? 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Nixon's the one.
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1: Oh. Alice Cooper, Three Dog Night, Cat Stevens, Wilson Pickett, Harry Chapin, Tommy James and the Shondells, Blue Oyster Cult, Zager and Evans, Hot Chocolate, Creedence Clearwater Revival, James Taylor.
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1: Now, here comes the music.

Hello there, it's the Revival Show. Once again, it's a weekly walkthrough of my wonderful record collection of two great decades, that's the 1960s and the 70s. My name's Kenny Tosh, what's yours? Right, we had Mumford & Bannon who did the honours today with a tune called Ha Ha Said the Clown. Actually got the original vinyl, still tucked away somewhere in the dungeon. Still playable. Looks like a nice skating rink. Really? Okay then. Last year the oldies.

One that always packed the dance floors back in the day. Wonderful stuff coming from Sly and the Family Stone. And that's one called Dance to the Music. Just looking through this little list that I have in front of me, it actually is your favourite instrumental introductions of all time. And this one makes it into the top five from Creedence.

Yeah, actually voted by a good selves into that wonderful list. There's some great lists about, actually, that I love reading through. And that one, the most liked instrumental introductions of all time. Up and Around the Bend. Been there many times. And the one from Creedence Clearwater Revival right here on the Revival Show. Taking this into the top, I can't believe this is how many years of age? No, best not counting back. It's David Essex and the song called...

Eli Bonaparte is the man in question, and the tune called Never an Everyday Thing. You see, all the great little hits and gems for you right here on the Revival Show. And it's Georgie.

Georgie Fame and the Blue Flames, to give them the correct title, and a tune called Yeah Yeah. You could say Georgie, in fact, is the man responsible for commercial radio in the UK. Yes, his manager was Ronan O'Rahilly. There you go, your fascinating fact today, all courtesy of the Revival Show.

Gretchen R. Dean Taylor, and There's a Ghost in My House, actually made a second appearance in the charts of the 1970s when it came back with the Northern Soul kind of thing. Just watch out if you're a connoisseur of your oldies and like the original copies, because there's a few re-recordings of that around, but a great one still. R. Dean Taylor, the late great, There's a Ghost in My House.

Oh yes, the wonderful theme tune of Radio Nursey International, RNI. There's Les Reed and his orchestra, a piece of music called Man of Action. And in fact, I don't know about you, but hearing that tune always sends shivers up my spine, because I can remember very, very well tuning into the station back in the early days, back in 1970. They played some wonderful tunes as well, RNI, and they still do as well.

think my original copy actually is on Stateside Records, days before Tommy Lee Motart actually came over to this part of the world. The Supremes and Where Did Our Love Go? 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My contact details are on there as well, of course, email addresses, and also you can find some wonderful photographs of the days of offshore radio. So that's revivalshow.co.uk. That's my website.

It is indeed the wonderful James Brown. They call him the godfather of soul, don't they? And I got you, I feel good. I think it's been used for quite a few things in the world of advertising, and also quite a lot of movies as well. The one I was watching recently was the very funny movie featuring Robin Williams, Good Morning Vietnam. No, I'll not do the impression for you today.

Yes, it was going through my record collection down in the dungeon a few nights ago and came across that. I thought, you know, that is indeed one of Shawadi Wadi's lesser played hits and doesn't really pop up on very many of their compilations. But still, you see, the best music for you right here on The Revival Show. My name's Kenny Tosh. What's yours? Great to have you along. Our weekly look back at two great decades and a wander through my extensive record collection. Back in the 1970s, here's KC and the Sunshine Band, along with the Queen of Clubs.

I have mentioned to you before, friends and neighbours, about songs and what they can do to the mind. That one takes me back to August of 1967, when Radio Caroline North were actually playing that one very, very heavily. Of course, in the Marine Offences Act, they were free for 2 weeks longer because it didn't actually affect the Isle of Man to the end of August. But we were all waiting to find out the outcome. And one of the tunes that they were playing was Peter Law and Lingering On, an old major minor classic. Well, once again, of course, they did have to play all the tunes on major minor. Well, according to me old mate Daffy Don, him and Tony Prince threw a few out the porthole window into the Irish Sea.

That's a band, well, that's my namesake, isn't it? That's the band called Kenny, Rack Rackers, yes. In the 1970s, for us DJs, there was Susie Quattro, there was Mud, there was Cozy Powell, there was also, who else on Rack Records? Oh, Smokey, that was the other one, in fact. But very difficult for us DJs to find the correct one in the dark. Anyway, good one from Kenny, great falsetto voice as well, and one called The Heart of Stone. Yeah, yeah.

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Dave Clark 5 and those bits and pieces. They called that the Tottenham sound back in the 1960s. In fact, one of the first groups ever to appear on the very first episode of Top of the Pops. A fascinating fact for today. Welcome back. This is hour number 2 of the Revival Show. My name's Kenny Tosh. What's yours? In case you happen to be a brand new listener, I'll walk through my record collection of two wonderful decades, the 1960s and 70s.

Definitely one to get the feet tapping today. Great one. Martha Reeves and the Vandellas. And the tune called Dancing in the Street. And in fact, I did see Martha Reeves live in concert right here in beautiful downtown Belfast. It was a great soul show, along with Edwin Starr and Freda Payne. It was in the Waterfront Hall in Belfast. I'm trying to think of the year, about 2003, if the old grey matter is firing on all four cylinders today.

One of the disco greats of the 1970s. Good one. That's the sound of Baccarat, who say, "Yes, sir, I can boogie." Now, I mentioned commercials in the last hour, didn't I? Do you remember back in the day when they used to have public information films? You used to get an outing quite regularly, especially at the weekends. But this tune was actually used for one about road safety from CCS.

0: and featuring the voice of Alexis Corner, who went on to voice many commercials down throughout the years. CCS and Tap Turns on the Water. Did you ever wonder what CCS stood for? Well, it stands for Collective Consciousness Society.
1: Yes, but I'm not giving you any marks for that, because nobody likes a clever dick.
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Number one from the Spencer Davis Group, and Keep On Running, if you say so.

I do play you the little hits and gems right here on the Revival Show each week. That was one I remember, actually, Neil Christian performing that on a television pop program. For those who remember, Ready, Steady, Go with Keith Fordyce and Kathy McGowan back in the 1960s. It's Neil Christian who says, that's nice.

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1: Oh. Alice Cooper, Three Dog Night, Cat Stevens, Wilson Pickett, Harry Chapin, Tommy James and the Shondells, Blue Oyster Cult, Zager and Evans, Hot Chocolate, Creedence Clearwater Revival, James Taylor.
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0: It's you, the music, and EKR Gold, where we have the biggest box of oldies around.

It's Wings with Uncle Albert and Admiral Halsey. It's actually quite strange. That was a single in the States, which actually made number one, but never released to this part of the world. Silly old record companies, eh?

All the best tunes for you on the Revival Show. Great one indeed from the Doobie Brothers. Just noticing that it's on a brand new compilation of acoustic hits from the 1970s. So keep an eye out your local supermarket shelves for that one.

Well, that was our follow-up single to 1-1 is 1. John Fiddler and Peter Hope Evans, collectively known as Medicine Head. Good tune that. Just actually checking, just made the bottom half of the 20s back in the 1970s. You see, the little hits and gems for you right here on The Revival Show.

I think possibly that would be the guy's biggest claim to fame in the charts of the 1970s. The Bellamy Brothers, and a tune which is called Let Your Love Flow. Here's one which was based on a piece of classical music back in the 1960s. Comes from the Toys.

0: Oh, what a great one from the Mamas and Papas, and the tune called Monday Monday.
1: Well, dear listener, that's about it for today. So before I fall down the little hole in the middle, I'll just remind you, the Revival Show is compiled, produced, and presented by Kenny Tosh, and without the aid of a safety net. Until next time, I'm Gary Owens saying hello.
0: Hello. Hey, Gary, thank you very much indeed. Look at that, friends and neighbours. As I say to you each week, those 120 minutes just seem to fly by. I'm afraid the clock on the wall says that.

And it is just time for me to say thank you for your company today. Hope you enjoyed the little walk through my record collection. A reminder, my email address is on my website. If you would like to get in touch for a shout out and suggest a tune from the 60s or 70s you haven't heard for ages. A little buried treasure, you could say. My name's Kenny Tosh. What's yours? Have a good week.

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Hi, this is Peter Sommer. I'm the new guy on the time capsule team here at eCower Gold. Why not make a note to catch the time capsule on Mondays to Saturdays at 1 p.m. and 7 p.m. London time, that's 8 a.m. and 2 p.m. New York time, and on Sundays at 10 a.m. and 9 p.m. London time, which is 5 a.m. and 4 p.m. New York time. You'll have a whole pile of time capsule presenters to check out, including Richie Stevens, Frankie Harrison, Bob McLeod, David Morgan, and myself. Get ready for a whole pile of great journeys back through rock and roll history every day on the Time Capsule here on eCower Gold.

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